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Plus, no matter what, I got summer on the inside.

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1: Imamo ama baš sve od nameštaja, a sada i veliku akciju. 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

And this town's lost its faith. Our colors will fade eventually. So if our time is running out, day after day, we'll make the mundane a masterpiece. Oh my, my, oh my, my love, I take one look at you.